He's still after me. He just gave me a necklace. I don't know, I think it's real diamonds. Yeah, he thinks he can impress me by giving me expensive gifts. It's nice, though. You want it?

I die. Ridiculed and laughed at, wearing clown shoes. Is this how I die? Furious and reckless, sick